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0: Legend 1029 with Blind Melon and No Rain on a Tuesday morning edition of Sunny and Haze. We don't know. Will there be rain and won't there be rain? Now, Matt has all those answers coming up for you. Plus, we've got tickets for you to see UB40 at the Falls View Casino. And this is a great prize pack because not only is it tickets to see the group, you've got complimentary parking with that. We give you dinner at one of the spots inside the casino, so you don't have to go far with that too, which is fantastic, at Overtime Sports Lounge. And we've also got our next keyword coming up just after 8 o'clock. You may be finding out Monday morning that you're $2,000 richer.
1: Still dealing with some overnight construction on the Toronto-bound QEW at Centennial. A couple left lanes are blocked. Further Toronto-bound on the Burlington Skyway, two left lanes also blocked with road work. On the Niagara-bound QEW at Fairview, you're going to find reduced lanes with overnight road work. 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
3: Heads up, we're still dealing with some overnight road work on the Niagara-bound QEW at Fairview. You're going to find lanes are reduced and the North Shore ramp to the Niagara-bound QEW is shut down with overnight road work. On the Toronto-bound QEW at Centennial, there's a couple left lanes blocked with construction. Choosing paint? 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Offer ends September 22nd. I'm Alexis Feiger, Legend 1029 Traffic in Minutes.
4: Thank you, Alexis. It's 5:58. I'm Ryan Williams, and here are your morning headlines. Investigations are underway following a fatal crash in Burlington. OPP responded to Eastport Drive and Beach Boulevard on Friday afternoon, where a 23-year-old man on a motorcycle had collided with a turning SUV. The man was pronounced dead at the scene. No charges have been laid. The Canadian government is ready to pivot amid the U.S. trade war. The first ever Canada Investment Summit was held yesterday morning, bringing in investors and political leaders from around the world interested in bringing business to the country. A planned $1 trillion is set to be invested over the next 5 years. And Forge FC look to make it to another final. The Hamilton Forge will take on Supra du Quebec tonight at Hamilton Stadium in Canadian Championship action, with the winner moving on to the final against either MLS side Montreal or Vancouver. Kickoff is at 7. For more headlines, head to cktvnews.com.
5: Thank you, Ryan. My legend Matt Hayes forecast, a mainly cloudy day, 40% chance of a shower, and highs to 26. Mainly cloudy, 40% chance of showers, thunderstorms overnight down to 18. Mainly cloudy, chance of a shower in the morning tomorrow, highs to 26. And on Thursday, sun and cloud, 60% chance of showers, temperatures to 26 degrees. 14 right now.
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0: Legend 1029, Sunny and Hayes, 6:11 on a Tuesday morning. So you broke some sort of personal record on the golf course yesterday?
1: Oh, yeah, Matt. I was so flipped out. I haven't played 2 days of 18 holes of golf in I don't know how long. So yeah. Sunday was at Flamborough Hills for a golf tournament. And yesterday, you know, my buddy Kenny invited me to as his guest at Glendale Golf Course, which is absolutely gorgeous. And it was with two of his buddies, Kenny and Joan. Wonderful guys. And I start always on the first tee. I got to tell you, always on the first tee, it's a great tee off shot. After that, the whole game goes horribly wrong in the middle, and then I kind of get it together again. So I parred a hole, and I bogeyed two holes in a row, which is
0: Did you say you're an a-hole?
1: No.
0: I'm sorry, that just kind of stood out.
1: No, that's not what I said, okay. And you know right. It. But anyway, so for me, it was, I don't know if that was really a personal best, because I've had more than one par on many occasions, but to have, like, par, bogey, bogey, I was really proud of myself.
0: Well, good for you.
1: For whatever reason. And spectacular day. Like, know, there was a light breeze, the sun was out beautiful. At some point, the clouds looked a little bit, dark, but then everything just disappeared. It was absolutely beautiful. I couldn't get over the day. Like, I thought, please let it be like this for like another 2 or 3 months.
0: So I was driving home yesterday from I brought my dad to the lake, and you can tell that fall and winter are coming, because the squirrels are very busy gathering up stuff, right,
1: and hiding them.
0: Like, there was so many running across the road on my drive yesterday, and there was one in particular, and I'm thinking, buddy, you are not going to survive, because, I'm on these county roads, so there's nothing behind me. I can kind of slow down a little bit. I don't want to hit squirrels, you know, I mean. They're fine.
1: I know, but they move pretty fast, though, Matt.
0: Well, this one was so stupid, because I'm slowing down, and he's up ahead of me, and, like, he doesn't know what to do. And so he darts in front, and then he goes back, and then he goes in front of me again, and he goes, I don't know what to do. Where should I go? And this is going on, and I'm driving so slow, and I'm like, buddy, get off the road. And finally he did, and I thought, man, if you are that confused about an approaching car, there's no way you are going to survive. It was just this one squirrel in particular that just did not know what to do.
1: So what was the outcome?
0: He finally jumped into the tall grass and was gone.
1: Oh, okay.
0: But I just figured there's going to be another car that comes by. And if you operate like that, and maybe this car isn't going to slow down for you, you know, it's going to be lights out forever. But anyway, there's more squirrels anyway.
1: Yeah, there's tons where those ones came from.
0: They're not an endangered species. We know that for sure. Hey, more great music coming up on Legend.
2: Heads up, we're still dealing with some road work on the Toronto-bound QEW at Centennial. A couple left lanes are blocked just with overnight construction. As you continue Toronto-bound on the Burlington Skyway Bridge, we have another problem reported through this stretch causing some volume. Continuing Toronto-bound, there is the regular volume out toward Fairview Plains Road. There's no shortcut for saving time, but saving money is simple. 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I'm Alexis Feiger, Legend 1029 Traffic in Minutes.
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0: Nina on Legend 1029, Sunny and Hayes, 6:22 on a Tuesday morning. Maybe you're heading to the shower. Now, I know there's been lots of research on showering, and they say it's not good to do it every day.
1: Well, and it's interesting because a doctor out of Toronto who wrote a book called Beyond Soap says everybody's different. And, I mean, if you're in an occupation, like if you're a roofer, you're going to maybe shower more than once or twice a day. Like,
0: yeah,
1: it's a hot day or you're getting all dirty and that happens. So that's going to happen. But they kind of suggest, what, every couple of days?
0: Mm-hmm.
1: Like, that's more of what you should be doing. Because you're really breaking down the skin each time you get into a hot shower.
0: Right. And especially if you lead a sedentary lifestyle like I do, there's really no reason to wash away sweat because you're not doing it.
1: If there's any sweat to wash off? Is that what you're saying?
0: Yeah. Well, unless it's tanning sweat.
1: Well, in your case, you probably
0: wash off your lotion.
1: Well, that's the other thing too. If you're outside, like when I was went out golfing yesterday, I had lotion and stuff all over me. Well, we had a golf cart, so you're not really sweating, but you still got to wash that off when you get home.
0: Because that stuff's sticky and gummy.
1: Yeah, it's terrible. Yeah, for sure.
0: I know. But at the same time, it dries out your skin. But then I think the deal is that you should shower without soap once in a while, right?
1: Yeah,
0: just let the water rinse you off.
1: Yeah, they do suggest that. And I think I think one of the big things, too, is, and maybe, you know, like Legend listeners let us know, like what are you scrubbing? Like why are you taking 15, 20 minutes in the shower? It should only be, what, 5 minutes or something, they say, when you get into the water and get into the shower and out, you know?
0: Yeah, I'm not allowed to do that anymore, living out in the country where we get our water trucked into us. And so, every drop counts. My wife will be knocking on the bathroom door telling me to get out of the shower.
1: So what do you end up doing? Jumping out of the shower with your hair full of soap because you only need your
0: towels
1: up?
0: No, I know that I have a time limit. And the other thing I'm really bad at is letting the water run while I brush my teeth. Oh, that gets my wife back up.
1: I have to admit I do that too, Matt. I'm really bad for that.
0: Yeah.
1: The other thing too, which comes into the shower situation, is I'm constantly washing my hair. And you don't need to wash your hair every day either. But I also attribute that to, like, you take a shower.
0: Are you putting product in your hair?
1: I always wash my hair with shampoo, and maybe I'll do some conditioner afterwards or whatever you put into it.
0: You obviously don't put any styling gel in there.
1: Well, I kind of like this sort of free and easy look. I've created it, and people have copied it all over the world.
0: Yeah. It's called chaos. Yeah. Hey, let's get back to more great music on Legend 102.9.

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1: Dealing with problems on the Toronto-bound QEW, still have road work at Centennial, taking out a couple of left lanes. Now, as you continue Toronto-bound on the Burlington Skyway Bridge, look out for a crash blocking the center lane, causing delays as you make your way through that stretch. And as you continue on the Toronto-bound QEW, just the regular volume filling in. Choosing paint? 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Offer ends September 22nd. I'm Alexis Feiger, Legend 1029 traffic.
2: Thanks, Alexis. 6:31, my Legend Matt Hayes forecast. A mainly cloudy day, a 40% chance of showers and highs to 26. Mainly cloudy, chance of showers, thunderstorms overnight down to 18. Mainly cloudy tomorrow, a 40% chance of a shower in the morning with highs to 26. And on Thursday, sun and clouds, 60% chance of showers. Again, temperature steady at 26 degrees. 14 right now.
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0: Toto on Legend 102.9, Sonny and Hayes, 6:39 on a Tuesday morning. Well, in an interview with TSN, Scott Milanovic, coach of the Ticats, is ruling out Bo Levi for the 2026 season.
1: Well, and I mean, it's heartbreaking to hear it because he's ahead of schedule. He looks good. He said he's feeling really good. But this is not an injury that you can just, okay, I've taken the boot off. Wait, he broke his ankle.
0: Yeah.
1: And you're going to just, I'm ready to go. I mean.
0: No, and they say it's a 9-month injury.
1: Yeah.
0: He's ahead of schedule. But, so, obviously, Milanovic is tired of this question because his response is, I think I've made it fairly clear 5 times that his season was over. But he furthered his response. He's doing great. He's ahead of schedule. I wouldn't say no to him playing in the playoffs.
1: What is that?
0: Yeah, so you are keeping the door open.
1: Yeah.
0: You know, if you said that he's not going to be back for the regular season, then, okay, then that would maybe keep the door open for the postseason. But the bottom line is they are not going to be in the playoffs because, you know, he said last week or 2 weeks ago, because they had a bye week last week, that they need to win the next 5 games. Those are the last 5 games of the season. 4 of them are against the top teams in the West and in the East, Edmonton and Montreal. 1 game is against Ottawa. So I would say they have a good shot of winning 1 of those 5 remaining games.
1: There's a comparison here, Matt. Kind of like the Blue Jays. Like they got that wild card and they're playing a lot of teams and they're going, is this going to happen? Is it going to happen? And they get so close and they get so, maybe, I mean, again, this is.
0: Yeah, but the difference is that when you play 600 games in a season, you can fall way behind and still catch up. But, you know, it's a short season in CFL football, so every game matters. So, you know what? I mean, they do need to win 5 games.
1: That's true.
0: And there's no way they're going to do it.
1: That's true. But right now where the Blue Jays are at, they have to win every game. Like every time they lose even 1 game, they're a point, but like it's coming down to that. So you're right. At the beginning of the baseball season, it doesn't matter.
0: I mean,
1: but
0: how
1: right
0: many
1: now,
0: times have the Blue Jays been written off and then all of a sudden we're hearing, they could,
1: exactly.
0: No one's been talking about the Ticats being in the playoffs since Bo Levi went down because we've been circling the drain ever since.
1: But I think it's quite interesting. They keep asking about Bo Levi, but with Milanovic and asking him questions, I'd like to know how he feels about the whole situation with his current quarterback team. Like,
0: what's he going to say?
1: I don't know.
0: He brought them in.
1: Yeah. Well,
0: these guys stink. You know.
1: Admit you made a mistake.
0: Yeah, no. You know, he's going to say we have faith in our guys. And,
1: I mean,
0: that's all you can do, right? And it's too late to bring anybody else in. So, you know, you're stuck with what you got.
1: Yeah,
0: and,
1: you said he's not coming back. Don't give us false hope and say afterwards in the same breath, but he's feeling better and who knows.
0: Let's face it, if these other guys were doing a good job, no one would keep asking about Bo Levi.
1: Exactly. This is true,
0: That's a sign that you don't have another Bo Levi on your roster or not even one that's close. So, I don't know. And I mean, this Friday night we play Montreal. Montreal lost last weekend, so they're going to be real mad. And they're going to want to prove that was just a one-off, and this isn't part of a trend.
1: But the Cats want to prove something, too, so maybe they're both going to be real mad.
0: Well, the difference is that Montreal has a lot of tools in their toolbox, and the Ticats don't.
1: Yeah, ours need to be fixed.
0: Yeah, we need new tools. Hey, we got your entertainment news in 10.
2: Well, heads up on finding more volume on the Toronto-bound side of the QEW, seeing that a bit slow now as you make your way through Fruitland. And as you continue Toronto-bound, on the upside of the Burlington Skyway, we have a crash taking out the center lane. Crews are on scene dealing with that, causing heavy volume. As you continue Toronto-bound, typical volume filling in. 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Offer ends September 22nd. I'm Alexis Feiger, Legend 1029 traffic in minutes.
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1: Well, Emmy Awards took place last night. Mariska Hargitay was the host. And you know what? I didn't understand the reason for her being host in the first place. And I don't know. They needed to have a comedian do it.
2: Well, and the thing is, you know, great actress. I mean, I love, because I watch SUV or whatever the show is that she's in. I think she's great on that show. But I agree with you. I mean, she sang the opening number. I didn't know she really sang. It was odd seeing this very serious actress doing that.
1: Yeah. A lot of them do a lot of Broadway. And
2: yeah.
1: So, you know,
2: yeah.
1: Musicals and stuff. Now, the funniest moment of the night was brought on by a comedian, John Mulaney. And that just proves again that it make a funny man the host or woman.
2: No, I missed it. Can you share any of what he did?
1: It was about how men have been underrepresented on TV since the beginning of time.
2: Oh yes,
1: and it was a tongue in cheek thing.
2: Yeah.
1: It was very funny.
2: Yeah.
1: It was also quite risque. So there's a lot of it that I can't share, but it was, you know, it brought the house down.
2: I'll have to dig it out and check it out. But yeah. It was great to see Widow's Bay win because I loved that series. I know you were surprised that I liked it so much, but I think because there was, would you call it a thriller? They put it in a comedy series. There was definitely some
1: funny bits, but would you call it a
2: comedy?
1: It's like The Bear was a comedy. They had that in the comedy category for years, and that also isn't a funny
2: show. I agree. It was a serious drama with some comedic moments, which is really the way life is in general. But, I mean, Gene Smart from Hacks won again this year, and the other return winner was what's his name from The Pit, the lead actor,
1: Noah Wiley.
2: Yeah,
1: and Matthew Rhys from Widow's Bay won two Best Actor awards for two different shows, and that's a first time.
2: He set a record for that, which was fantastic to see.
1: And that is your entertainment news on Legend 1029.

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2: Well, good news. On the Toronto-bound QEW, on the upside of the Burlington Skyway Bridge, we had a crash in the center lane. Now that just cleared up, but there is volume on the Toronto-bound QEW, a bit slow now through Fruitland, slow from Centennial, continues over the Burlington Skyway Bridge, filling in through Burlington and Oakville. 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
3: Thank you, Alexis. It's 6:58. I'm Ryan Williams, and here are your morning headlines. Investigations are underway following a fatal crash in Burlington. OPP responded to Eastport Drive and Beach Boulevard on Friday afternoon, where a 23-year-old man on a motorcycle had collided with a turning SUV. The man was pronounced dead at the scene. No charges have been laid. The Canadian government is ready to pivot amid the U.S. trade war. The first ever Canada Investment Summit was held yesterday in Toronto, bringing in investors and political leaders from around the world interested in bringing business to the country. A planned $1 trillion is set to be invested over the next 5 years. And Forge FC look to make it to another final. The Hamilton Forge will take on Supra du Quebec tonight at Hamilton Stadium in Canadian Championship action, with the winner moving on to play either Montreal or Vancouver. Kickoff is at 7. For more headlines, head to cktvnews.com.
4: Thank you, Ryan. My Legend Matt Hayes forecast, mainly cloudy, 40% chance of showers and highs to 26. Mainly cloudy, 40% chance overnight, down to 18 tomorrow. The same deal for the morning with highs to 26. And then on Thursday, sun and cloud, 60% chance of showers and a temperature steady at 26 degrees. 14 right now.
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0: BG's on Legend 102.9, Sunny and Hayes, 7:11 on a Tuesday morning. Well, the clock is ticking. There is a $40 million lottery jackpot that has been unclaimed, and if it's not claimed by October 28th, then it expires.
1: Now, they say that the OLG unclaimed tickets page gives hints to the winner, like it asks the questions like, did you play Quick Pick? Did you play multiple games?
0: Right.
1: Did you play multiple boards? To try to track down this person before that actual deadline goes out the window. Because it makes you think.
0: Well, they even know it's in Gray County, so in Owen Sound area. They know the winner is somewhere there.
1: Oh, which is really good. So they've really narrowed it down, which is really interesting, because you think of the tickets. I mean, you buy tickets over the years. That's the first thing. I check them, double check them, and then I got the, you're not going to believe this, I have the OLG app. So it'll say, winner, you know, if you've got it or whatever. So you know almost immediately whether to get rid of the ticket or keep it.
0: But you think right away that this person has lost the ticket. Because, you know, if you had a ticket on a $40 million jackpot, you would certainly have checked it at some point since last year. And, you know, to me, I just think that this person has had to have lost the ticket if they haven't claimed it by now.
1: Well, you've done, because I've this has happened to me, where you've left it in a pocket and you've done the laundry.
0: Yeah.
1: And it got destroyed.
0: Gone.
1: Yeah, it's destroyed. Yeah.
0: Yeah.
1: So that's what I think it's coming to. Yeah.
0: Yeah, and I mean, especially with a $40 million jackpot, you know, and you know how people say they want to kind of get everything together, especially with that amount of money, make a plan for it. Well, you would have done that long before.
1: Oh,
0: now.
1: Yeah, for sure.
0: Yeah,
1: exactly.
0: You wouldn't have been sitting on it this long waiting. So, you know, the clock is ticking, but there's a good chance that the clock could expire on that, right?
1: Well, and if it does expire, is that the first time ever?
0: No,
1: yeah, it's probably
0: it might be with an amount that high.
1: Yeah.
0: You know, there have been smaller amounts that have gone. So I don't know what happens to that. Does it go back into the kitty and then, you know, there's going to be like a humongous jackpot?
1: Well, that's what I'm thinking. That goes back into, I love that, goes back into the kitty and, it becomes, so the jackpot could potentially be like 80 million.
0: Yeah, I don't know.
1: Yeah.
0: I don't know. But, well, I guess we'll know after October 28th.
1: You got it, yeah.
0: Yeah. Hey, more great music coming up on Legend.
2: Heads up, we have issues reported east on the 403 approaching Waterdown. We have a collision reported through the stretch causing heavy delays. Good news on the Toronto-bound QEW. Problems we had on the upside of the Burlington Skyway Bridge all cleared. Still got to find volume Toronto-bound as you make your way through Fruitland and from Centennial through North Shore. 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I'm Alexis Spiker, Legend 102.9 Traffic and Minutes.
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0: Billy Idol on Legend 102.9, Sonny and Hayes. 7:22 on a Tuesday morning. So this kind of follows, in a good way, the conversation about the missing $40 million in the lottery, or the money that hasn't been claimed. So this was something that was online, a question. So, and I'm going to pose it to both of you.
1: Okay.
0: And then I'll tell you what the majority went with.
1: Okay.
0: Okay. So here are your choices. You have a choice of instantly getting $50,000 or flipping a coin for a 50-50 chance to win $1 million. So the $50,000 is guaranteed. The $1 million is a 50-50 chance. What would you choose?
1: Shall I go first, Ryan?
2: Yeah, no, okay. Go ahead. You can take this one.
1: I think I'm going to do the $50,000.
2: Yeah. I think I would. Okay, so just for clarification, if I flip this coin, there's no, like, $50,000 on the other side of the coin. It's just
1: it's
2: like,
1: a million dollars or nothing.
0: You could go away with nothing.
1: Yeah.
0: Right?
1: Yeah.
0: You have a 50-50 chance. You could win a million. You could win nothing. The $50,000 is guaranteed.
2: I'm going with the $50,000. I'm not much of a gambling man.
1: I like taking a chance, but that's just...
2: That's too much of a chance.
1: Yeah, it's a huge... It's a 50-50 chance.
2: Yeah, to walk away with nothing when I could have had at least $50,000.
1: Yeah,
2: I wouldn't sit well.
1: Now, what
2: me.
1: Would you pick, Matt? So we know in this group, it's hard, isn't it?
0: It is hard.
1: It is very hard.
2: He's taking the coin. I have a feeling.
1: Yeah.
0: Yeah, I'll go with the coin. Yeah.
1: Okay, you're going with the flipping of the coin.
0: Yeah. I mean, when would you have a 50-50 chance of winning $1 million?
1: I guess you're right, but sometimes when you buy, like I buy tickets all the time, you got a 99%, it's nothing.
0: Yeah, you don't have a chance like that.
1: I guess you're right.
0: I think I might go, but here's the deal. So, 65% of people surveyed, went the way that you both did.
1: Okay.
0: They said they would take
1: the cash, okay.
0: $50,000. Yeah. So it was only 25% who wanted to flip the coin for $1 million.
2: That doesn't surprise me.
1: Yeah. I think actually you're also talking about a time where people don't want to take that kind of risk when they can get this kind of cash almost,
0: I say it maybe kind of speaks in a way, and that's why it's kind of out of character for me, because I don't gamble. I don't like gambling.
1: I don't either. Yeah.
0: I don't go to the casino. I don't even buy lottery tickets. My wife does that, but I don't. So that's kind of out of character for me. I know, like, you know, take the easy money, but I think a 50-50 chance is pretty good. But again, the majority went your way, because, I mean, getting $50,000 is better than getting nothing at all, right?
1: Well, and let us know what you got. You know, ask our Legend listeners. What do you think?
0: Absolutely. Yeah. $50,000 guaranteed or a 50-50 chance for $1 million. You can weigh in at 905-645-5483.

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2: Well, good news, east on the 403 approaching Waterdown. Problems we had reported through that stretch look to have been cleared. Still slow on the east 403 from approaching 6 South right out toward the junction. Toronto bound on the QBW has volume through 50 and through Fruitland. So as you approach Centennial, that continues through Fairview Plains Road. There's a certain feeling on a Sunday drive. 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I'm Alexis Geiger, Legend 1029 traffic in minutes.
3: Thanks, Alexis. 7:30, my legend Matt Hayes forecast. We've got a mainly cloudy day, a 40% chance of showers, and highs to 26. Same deal overnight with lows to 18 tomorrow, mainly cloudy. 40% chance of a morning shower with highs to 26. Thursday, sun and cloud, 60% chance of showers, temperature steady at 26 degrees. 14 right now.
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0: Honeymoon Suite on Legend 102.9, Sunny and Hayes, 7:38 on a Tuesday morning. Well, you were telling me the other day that you don't have anything to read right now.
1: No.
0: No. And I know that you like memoirs like I do.
1: Yes, I do. I love them.
0: So here's a recommendation. It is on the bestseller list, and I know that you will want to read this. It's called Trash, A Garbage Man's Story.
1: Oh, you said something. You were kind of mentioning something to me about that. Is that about the garbage guy in Montreal?
0: Yeah. His name is Simon Perret Poupart.
1: Okay.
0: And he has been a garbage man since 18. And he decided to write about this job because it's very physical. Of course, it's interesting what he finds, what people throw out.
1: Yeah.
0: Right? Some of it are things of value. And he said that the industry tends to attract a lot of interesting misfits. And this book is a bestseller. It's being turned into a movie.
1: Oh, my God.
0: And a play.
1: What's the book called again? Because I'm going to go get it.
0: It's called Trash, A Garbage Man's Story.
1: Trash, A Garbage Man's Story. I'm getting it.
0: And you know what? I'm thinking about reading it, too. I have to say that my earliest recollection of what I wanted to do for a career was garbage man.
1: I remember you telling me that when you were a kid, weren't you? Yeah.
0: Yeah. And I think that I'm not alone in this. I think a lot of kids, and I'll tell you right now, the big attraction for me was not throwing the bags into the back of the truck. It was riding, hanging off the side of the truck. As a kid, I thought that was the coolest thing. Wind blowing through your hair as your truck is driving down the street. I thought it was great.
1: Well, didn't you feel that way like for about the fireman profession? Because they do that too, don't they?
0: Yeah, but to me that was a little more life risking.
1: Yeah.
0: Whereas you know, the garbage man, unless a big bag falls on top of you, you know, you're not going to be in any trouble. So that just seemed to me a safe and an interesting job hanging off the truck.
1: I'm going to get the book because you've been mentioning it, and yeah. I just looked it up. I wanted to look it up to see if I could, if it's available, and it's definitely available. I'd be kind of interesting to see what his views are on that.
0: Yeah. Now, make sure you get the English version because the French might be a little,
1: I might
0: need to get my old French teacher, Madame Chavarella, to translate for me.
1: And like you said, is being made into a movie.
0: Yeah.
1: Obviously, a Canadian production then.
0: I think so.
1: Yeah, okay. I find that quite interesting.
0: It is. Yeah. It is. And I mean, hey, you know, like it's an interesting career. And you think of the stories of things that people have thrown out, the characters that take on the job. So I'm sure it'll be an interesting read. Hey, more great music coming up on Legend.
2: Well, you're going to find heavy volume as you make your way around the region. On the East 403, it's slow past Wilson, on and off to approaching the junction. And your Toronto-bound QEW has volume now from Casablanca. It's on and off through Centennial, volume from the Red Hill through Fairview Plains Road, regular volume through Burlington and Oakville. 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

0: Louis DeColt on Legend 102.9, Sunny and Hayes, 7:50, a Tuesday morning. All right, time to give away UB40 tickets, and the way that we're doing that this week is that you have to name five things in 40 seconds.
1: All right, so our first contestant this morning is Marty. How are you, Marty?
2: Hey, good morning. Doing great, Sunny and Hayes. Thanks a lot.
1: Oh, yeah, like obviously it sounds like you're in transit somewhere. Give us a little bit of a traffic update wherever you are.
2: Well, the Red Hill, as regular every morning, is bumper to bumper. It's a slow grind down the hill. But once you get off and get to the side streets in Stony Creek, you're on your way to work. So it's pretty good back then.
1: All right.
0: Hey, Marty, you know you won't be taking the Red Hill on Thursday, right?
2: Yeah, it's closed from the 17th to the 21st. So if you haven't heard it, you heard it here.
1: All right. There you go.
0: So, okay, have you already mapped out your alternate route?
2: Yeah, I'll probably go Burlington Street and up to Claremont like we used to do back in the day.
1: Yeah, that's okay. Right. That would probably be the best way to do it for
0: all
1: sure.
0: All right, so go Marty's route, and you'll be in bumper-to-bumper traffic. All right, Marty, we're going to ask you a question now, and this one is in honor of the Emmys that were on last night. Name us five comedy TV shows. Go.
2: King of Queens, Friends, Cheers, Everybody Loves Raymond, Seinfeld.
1: Yay!
0: There you go.
1: Right on,
0: easy
1: Marty.
0: Enough.
1: You've got the tickets to see UB40, plus we're going to give you a $100 gift card to eat at the casino. It's at the Overtime Sports Lounge. You get a voucher for that. And complimentary parking. There you go.
0: Congratulations.
2: That's absolutely great. I'm a huge fan of UB40, so... really looking forward to that.
1: Good stuff.
0: Beautiful. Right. All right, well, keep listening because they're coming up right now. Congratulations, Marty. Here's UB40 on Legend 102.9.

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2: Heads up on your eastbound side of the 403, seeing it slow as you get past Wilson to pass the link. We have issues reported as you make your way through that stretch. As you continue east on the 403 at Upper Middle, a stall takes out the center lane. Looking at the Toronto-bound QEW, still dealing with regular volume but crash-free. 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I'm Alexis Feiger, Legend 1029 Traffic in Minutes.
3: Thank you, Alexis. It's 7:59. I'm Ryan Williams, and here are your morning headlines. Investigations are underway following a fatal crash in Burlington. OPP responded to Eastport Drive and Beach Boulevard on Friday afternoon, where a 23-year-old man on a motorcycle had collided with a turning SUV. The man was pronounced dead at the scene. No charges have been laid. And the Canadian government is ready to pivot amid the U.S. trade war. The first ever Canada Investment Summit was held yesterday, bringing in investors and political leaders from around the world interested in bringing business to the country. A planned $1 trillion is set to be invested over the next 5 years. Forge FC look to make it to another final. The Hamilton Forge will take on Supra de Quebec tonight at Hamilton Stadium in Canadian Championship action, with the winner moving on to play either Montreal or Vancouver. Kickoff is at 7. For more headlines, head to cktvnews.com.
4: Thank you, Ryan. My legend, Matt Hayes, forecast. We have the threat of rain today under mainly cloudy skies with highs to 26. Some thunderstorms possible tonight down to 18. A 40% chance of showers in the morning tomorrow, highs to 26. Some sunshine for Thursday, still a 60% chance of showers, and highs to 26. 15 right now.
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0: Legend 1029, Sunny and Hayes, 8:09 on a Tuesday morning. It's time for this or that. You get two choices. You can only pick one. Here we go.
1: Okay.
0: First up, apple picking or pumpkin picking?
1: Pumpkin picking?
2: You've never gone pumpkin picking?
1: Oh, you just pick a pumpkin? No, yeah. I'd rather go pick apples.
2: Nah, I'll go pumpkins. I think that's such a, like, I've done that almost every fall. It's a nice sign of the season, in my opinion.
1: Well, it is, but apple picking is too.
2: I've never gone apple picking.
1: Oh, I have. I love it.
0: I've picked a lot of apples in my time, so I'm going to go with pumpkin picking.
1: Oh, you'd rather go pick a pumpkin instead?
0: Yeah.
1: Oh, okay.
0: Well, we had 10 apple trees when I was a kid growing up in our backyard.
2: Yeah, you've had
0: to. So I used to have to pick up rotten apples at the end of the season. So I've done a lot. And yeah, you know what? You're only going to pick one pumpkin, so you're in and out. Yeah. Okay. How about this one? Bonfire or fireplace?
1: The thing with bonfires, they're beautiful and wonderful and everything, but there's just so much room for things to go wrong. I like the fireplace.
0: Like?
2: What's going to go wrong?
1: Like, I don't know. I don't know.
2: Well, as long as if it's built incorrectly.
0: Don't start it too close to your house.
1: Yeah, okay. All right. I still like
2: to start it in a tree and all of a sudden.
0: Yeah.
2: I hate
0: the whole neighborhood on fire.
1: Stop it already. Yeah. I'm going with the fireplace. What are you picking?
2: I'm going fireplace because I don't like the bonfire smell. It sticks to your clothes.
1: I really don't think
2: it's that worth it. Plus, if you sit too close, then you get like holes in your jacket and holes in the blanket.
1: Okay, so what did I just say to you? That's what I'm saying about my point I was trying to make.
0: No, you were saying you're going to burn the neighborhood down.
2: Yeah.
1: No, you said I was going to burn the neighborhood, Matt. I never said that.
2: That's what you implied.
1: Oh, yes, of course. What are you picking, Hayes?
0: I'm picking fireplace because when I'm sitting at a bonfire, the smoke is always going in my face. Doesn't matter where I go, the smoke follows me.
1: Mm-hmm. It's nice and warm, though.
0: Haunted house or horror movie?
1: Oh, I can't stand either, but if I had to pick, because I've seen horror movies and been to haunted houses, I'll go with the haunted house.
2: I'm going horror movie because I don't trust my, reflex.
1: Oh, really?
2: Being in a haunted house. And just all of a sudden, some poor actors coming out of a closet going, and it's boom!
1: Remember
2: right to
1: the haunted
2: face.
1: House you and I did, Matt, in Waterdown?
0: Yeah.
1: Oh, that just drove me. And you drove me nuts.
0: You just
1: that
0: screamed.
1: Whole
0: for
1: I screamed. Like well,
0: 10
1: he kept,
0: minutes.
1: Yeah, well,
2: I said to do it this year.
1: Well, only if you come along.
2: Oh, well, someone has to record it.
1: Yeah, so you might as well come along.
2: All right.
0: I'm going to go with the horror movie.
1: Oh, really? Okay.
0: I mean, haunted houses are, I don't know. Horror movies more. I mean, if it's a good horror movie, it's a lot more, like it looks real.
1: Matt? In the horror movies, they look real?
0: Oh, you don't think the horror movies
1: look
0: real?
1: No, I think they look ridiculous.
0: Okay. You think that haunted houses are more
1: realistic? Oh, yeah, they're very true to life.
0: Yeah, okay. Apple pie or pumpkin pie?
1: I love pumpkin pie.
2: Yeah, pumpkin pie is actually the only pie that I like. I don't like any other pie.
1: Oh, I love apple, but I do love pumpkin, though.
0: Yeah, I'll go pumpkin, too. Yeah. And it just seems like it's a seasonal pie.
1: Yeah.
0: Scenic drive or nature walk?
1: Oh, I love both so much. And I'm going to be doing my first trip. You know that one, that company called Where It's At? Where you go on
2: The
1: Where Two Trips. Yeah. I'm going to do one of those. And you go on a kind of scenic drive. But I'm going to go with Nature Walk.
2: I love it when every sign points to one thing.
0: To one thing and then but I'm going to take the other. Yeah.
2: I'm going to go scenic drive only because I am able to, roll the windows down, blast my music, and just kind of be
1: all
2: on
1: that
2: my
1: stuff.
2: Own.
1: Yeah. Okay.
2: I do like a walk, though.
0: I like to drive, so I'll do scenic drive. Reading a book or binge watching a series?
2: I feel this is pretty easy.
1: Oh, you do you? Mm-hmm. Well, I love reading. I don't like to binge. I'm going to do the reading because I love watching series, but I don't like to binge watch. I get it's too much.
2: I'll do the series.
0: You've watched more than one episode of a show before.
1: Yes, I have. But is binge watching, to me, binge watching is watching the entire series in one sitting.
2: It can be like four episodes, three episodes.
0: Yeah, it's more than one episode is binge watching.
1: Okay, then I'll binge watch because I have done that.
2: Yeah.
0: All right. I'll binge watch too.
1: Okay. Now here you are changing my mind.
0: Candy apple or caramel apple?
1: Oh, caramel apple every time.
2: Yep, I agree.
1: Can't stand
2: I
1: that
2: fully
1: red
2: agree.
1: One. Yeah, I don't like that red.
0: Oh.
1: You like the red one, Matt?
0: Candy. Oh, I love the candy apple. Yeah.
1: I hate that fake. Mm-hmm. At least with caramel, it's real caramel.
2: Yeah, from a tree.
1: From a tree, yeah. For sure.
0: And candy apple is real candy. Okay, and finally, chili or soup?
1: Oh, I love both, but I'm going soup. I love soup.
2: I won't complicate it and be like, oh, what soup? That's tough, because I love both. I think I'm going to go with soup, though.
1: Okay. Matt?
0: I'm also going soup because, I mean, chili is chili, but there's like a million different soups you can have.
1: Yeah, you can have so many. Yeah, you're right.
0: Yeah. And that is this or that.
3: Well, good news on the eastbound side of the 403 past the link. We had an issue reported clear. Still going to find delays from approaching 6 South. That continues on and off toward the junction. On your east 403 approaching Dundas, we had a stall in the center lane. Westbound 403 past the link. We had issues reported clear. 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

0: Legend 1029, Sunny and Hayes, 822 on a Tuesday morning. Joining us on the phone this morning, he is Canada's weatherman. David Phillips joins us to tell us about... Okay, so David, for starters, let's talk about El Nino. This El Nino, they're calling it a super El Nino. And before we talk about how our weather is going to be impacted for fall and winter, just explain what it actually is in El Nino.
1: Oh, it's capturing the world, guys. I mean, my gosh, it's either Trump's tariffs or Godzilla El Nino. I mean, take your choice. And it's been around since the spring, but what is so fascinating is that it's growing to be the strongest. That's why they're calling it the Super El Nino. Every superlative you can imagine goes in front of it, and it's causing havoc in some parts of the world. For us, hey, we have to wait till the cold season, although it's certainly affecting our hurricane season. We've had no hurricanes. It's been the quietest year ever for hurricanes in the Atlantic Ocean, but yet it's been just hyperactive in the Pacific. I mean, the number of hurricanes that have been attacking Hawaii is just incredible. And so it's already showing itself. And now I think we're going to begin to see the effects of the weather from El Nino. It's very warm water off the coast of South America. I mean, 7,000 kilometers away from Hamilton. I mean, but yet it does affect our weather because it affects the jet stream, the winds, you get floods in some areas, droughts in some areas. So it really is kind of a wild card that really upsets the weather patterns around the world.
2: So, but the thing is, though, David, is the fact that we're going to see an extended fall season because of this?
1: Sonny, you're right. I can tell the joy in your voice.
2: Lots of it, David.
1: Listen, I mean, summer may be over, but summery weather continues. And the oceans are just like hot tubs out there. And so a lot of that warmth that comes to us, it looks like it's going to be a slow coming to fall. This is my favorite time of the year, so that's why I'm excited. Fall is just a great time. And what no better place to be in the world than in southern Ontario with the color change season. And now we see it kind of cooling off a little bit. I mean, September has still been warmer than normal, but we've had a couple of days in Hamilton where the temperature fell below 10 degrees, okay, not, but well away from the frost. I mean, we won't get frost until after Thanksgiving, and snow not till probably Remembrance Days. But, I mean, what we're going to see is the character and the personality of fall is going to be warmer than normal. That's what our models are saying. I mean, the Americans are agreeing the same way. Everybody is saying the same thing. It's going to be a warmer fall. It's going to be, but, you know, you can't keep away those little things that define our kind of late fall in winter, but it doesn't spoil it. I mean, we think the character of this fall is going to be warmer than normal, so a lot of great days ahead, and that's going to give you a little sense of what the winter. I know you don't want to hear about the winter, but my gosh, it's probably going to cancel winter this year.
2: Yay.
1: I mean,
0: we're not complaining about that. Here's a question, David, or a comment. Wouldn't you say the trend in the last few years now is that spring has always been slow in catching on, but it seems like the payoff is that we in recent years we've been getting nice falls?
1: Well, you know, it's true in one way. I mean, I think our falls, and when you look at that, Matt, you're absolutely right. When we look at the falls of the last few years in Ontario and Canada, we've had warm falls. I mean, if things are normal, you'd have as many cool falls as warm falls. But if you take the last few falls, if you rank the warmest to the coldest falls, say in Ontario, in the last 80 years, well, we've had in Ontario, we've had the warmest fall, the third warmest fall, and the 10th warmest fall in the last 3 years. So falls have really just been an extending of that. Now, I'm not sure about spring. I think what really we're seeing is kind of winter is a little shorter. We're stealing a little bit more winter days, and we're getting those into the spring. And the fall, well, my gosh, it starts, earlier than today, and my gosh, it goes on right through until maybe Christmas or New Year's, you know, where we're not normally complaining about the weather until the dead of winter, mid-January or something like that. So my sense is that, hey, we're in store for some very pleasant weather. And I can't just emphasize enough, you know, this is free weather, free energy time, guys.
2: Yeah.
1: Do you have your air conditioning on, your heat on? No. And all this warm, beautiful weather is not costing you anything. So who can not like a gorgeous fall like we're going to have?
2: Well, 100%.
0: Oh, somebody will figure out a way to put a tariff on it, David.
1: There you go. Oh, my God.
0: David Phillips, Canada's weatherman, thanks for joining us. And we're looking forward to a very warm fall and maybe a nice, easy winter. We all like the sounds of that.
1: Well, listen, guys, next time we talk, I'll tell you all about the winter.
2: Oh, can't wait.
0: All right.
2: Thanks, David.
0: Have a good day, David.
2: Bye-bye. Bye.

0: 1029.
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0: The Boss on Legend 1029, Sunny and Hayes, 8:39 on a Tuesday morning. Well, we were talking earlier this morning about the fact that there's a $40 million lottery prize that has been unclaimed, and if it doesn't get picked up by October 28th, then that's it, because it's been a year. From there, we went to this interesting online question, and the question is, would you take $50,000 cash, or would you be prepared to flip a coin for $1 million? That would give you a 50-50 chance of a million, or guarantee of $50,000. Our listeners have been weighing in.
1: Yeah, and it's funny because on Facebook, all the listeners said, no-brainer, $50,000, I'd take it immediately. I don't know if you saw any other answers like that, Ryan, but everybody on Facebook was all 50 grand.
2: No, right now we have 12 comments, and all 12 are saying the 50,000.
1: The 50,000,
2: yeah.
1: So that's
2: which
1: on Facebook.
2: Which is the side you and I were on, Sonny.
1: Yes, exactly. So, Matt, from our texters, though, it was a different story. Gino said, yeah, $50,000 is great. It helps an incredible amount, but it's not life-changing. I think I would flip the coin. I would take my chances. I'd flip the coin, definitely, and become a millionaire.
0: And that's the thing. I mean, when would you have better odds of becoming a millionaire? I mean, a 50-50 chance. Like, you know, in most lotteries, the odds aren't that good. That's why I went with the flipping of the coin. But it's kind of interesting that Facebook people seem to be more conservative than our
1: the texters.
0: People.
1: Yeah, it's interesting.
0: Yeah.
1: And you think about
0: they're the gamblers on text, I guess.
1: Well, and you know what? I've bought lottery tickets, or you buy the other lottery tickets where they make such a big deal of telling you what your chances are. You know,
0: yeah.
1: You got to win. And I never really pay much attention to that. Because
0: no.
1: All I think about is if it's ones with a whole bunch of prizes or money, you think, oh, I'm going to buy the ticket.
0: Yeah.
1: You don't think about that part of it. But this is
0: never would you be flipping a coin for a million, right? You know, so that's what makes that kind of interesting.
1: Yeah, exactly.
0: You know? Yeah, and hey, it's not too late to weigh in. Would you take 50,000 cash guaranteed, or would you do a coin flip for $1 million? You can Facebook us or text us at 905-645-5483.
3: Still dealing with plenty of volume on the eastbound 403, slow as you approach 6 South to pass the link with problems reported. Volume continues from Aberdeen on and off to approaching the junction. Weed issues on the ramp to Waterdown clear, and on the Toronto bound QEW, still volume from 50 through Fairview Plains Road, more volume through Burlington and Oakville. 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

0: Legend 1029, Sunny and Hayes, 850 on a Tuesday morning. Well, we just heard a little while ago from David Phillips, Canada's weatherman, and he's talking about how great this weather is going to be for fall and maybe even into winter. Hey, that bodes well. You could be golfing in December.
1: Yeah, which I can remember one of the first few years when I first moved back into Ontario, into Hamilton, that I was golfing right up until the middle of December. There was a time.
0: Really?
1: Yeah, I can remember that way back when. I wanted
0: imagine if you could be golfing in January and February outside. That could be wild.
1: Well, and he kind of implied that maybe we're not going to see the snowfall.
0: Yeah.
1: So,
0: yeah.
1: I mean, yeah. A lot of, what course? I mean, Chideauk stays open.
0: Camille stays open.
1: If the weather's permitting. Yeah,
0: yeah,
1: they let you do it, but they let you do what, they do that frisbee kind of golf.
0: Yeah.
1: So I
0: read the other day that there, you know, I mean, usually public pools, like city-run pools, are closed Labor Day, right?
1: Right.
0: When the kids go back to school. But I was reading about somewhere, and I forget what community it was, that they were keeping the city-run public pool open into September because the weather's so good, right?
1: Well, and I why not?
0: Yeah.
1: You know, it makes perfect sense.
0: And this is the direction that, you know, because he even said in the interview that the last three or four falls have been warmer than normal. So maybe this is the trend of the future. And then with this El Nino tacked on, now that's even more reason that things are going to stay mild.
1: Well,
0: it's not good in other parts of the world, but it could be good here.
1: Well, what I find kind of interesting, like you say about keeping the pools open a little longer, like Dundas Driving Park always has kind of musical groups that will perform right up until you'll start to see more of that, like more outdoor entertainment extending and that kind of stuff. Go, why not? Yeah. You know, I mean, it's beautiful weather.
0: Absolutely. 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

0: Legend 1029, Sonny and Hayes on a Tuesday morning. Well, TSN reporting that Bo Levi Mitchell will not be back for the 2026 season. But you know what is crazy about the comment is that, you know, in the interview with Coach Milanovic, he sounds kind of like he's getting tired to answer the question because he says, I've said this five times already, at least, that he won't be back. But then, in the same comment, he says that he wouldn't rule him out for the playoffs.
1: I wonder if he's just trying to keep the fans in the game and not let them lose hope. But the thing is, like you said earlier, there are five games left in the regular season for the Cats. They have a tough road ahead. We're going to be playing Montreal this Saturday. They're one of the, I mean, they're in top place. They did lose last week, but it's a difficult road right now. And we've got a quarterback problem right now. So,
0: yes.
1: You know, so he's kind of giving you that, okay, I told you he doesn't want to be asked the question, but then he gives you two different answers.
0: And the other thing of this too is that basically it's down to first and second place teams in the East, because Ottawa is right off the map and we're not that far behind them. You know, we've won four games, but the thing is that, you know, if things kind of unfold the way that they probably will, an Eastern team or a Western team will wind up in third spot in the East, and then, you know, play the second place team. So, you know, that's just going to leave us right out of the mix unless we win the next five games, which is a very tall order with a team that's been struggling all season.
1: Now, things change next year when we have that those new rules in place. So it won't matter what games you win or lose. You're always going to be in the playoffs next year.
0: Yeah, it's kind of like giving all the kids, you know, a participation award.
1: Yeah.
0: Yeah. So maybe... Yeah, it's too bad that wasn't happening this season.
1: Exactly.
0: But yeah. Hey, let's get back to more great music. Here's Robert Palmer on Legend 102.9.

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1: Well, Emmy Awards took place last night. Mariska Hargitay was the host. And you know what? I didn't understand the reason for her being host in the first place. And I don't know. They needed to have a comedian do it.
2: Well, and the thing is, you know, great actress. I mean, I love, because I watch SUV or whatever the show is that she's in. I think she's great on that show. But I agree with you. I mean, she sang the opening number. I didn't know she really sang. It was odd seeing this very serious actress doing that.
1: Yeah. A lot of them do a lot of Broadway. And
2: yeah.
1: So, you know,
2: yeah.
1: Musicals and stuff. Now, the funniest moment of the night was brought on by a comedian, John Mulaney. And that just proves again that it make a funny man the host or woman.
2: No, I missed it. Can you share any of what he did? He
1: was just... it was about how men have been underrepresented on TV since the beginning of time.
2: Oh yes,
1: and it
2: yes,
1: was a tongue in cheek
2: okay.
1: thing. It was very funny.
2: Yeah,
1: it was also quite risque. So there's a lot of it that I can't share, but it was it brought the house down.
2: I'll have to dig it out and check it out, but.
1: Yeah.
2: It was great to see Widow's Bay win because yep. I loved that series. I know you were surprised that I liked it so much, but I think yep. because there was, would you call it a thriller? They put it in a comedy series. There wasn't,
1: yeah.
2: there was definitely some
1: funny bits, but
2: yeah.
1: Yeah, I don't know.
2: Would
1: yeah.
2: you call it
1: but it's
2: a comedy?
1: Like The Bear was a comedy. They had that in the comedy category for years, and that also isn't a funny
2: I agree.
1: Show.
2: It was a serious drama with some comedic moments, which is really the way life is in general, but I mean, Jean Smart from Hacks won again this year, and the other return winner was what's his name from The Pit, the lead actor,
1: Noah Wyle.
2: Yeah,
1: and Matthew Rhys from Widow's Bay won two Best Actor awards for two different shows, and that's a first time.
2: Yeah, he set
1: so
2: a record for that, which was
1: yep.
2: fantastic to see. Yep.
1: And that is your entertainment news on Legend 102.9.

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2: Well, we're still dealing with volume on the drive on your east 403, seeing that slow past 6 south to past the link with problems reported. And as you continue, volume past Aberdeen through 6 north, Toronto bound on the QEW, volume approaching Centennial continues over the Burlington Skyway Bridge, and still volume through Burlington and Oakville. 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
1: Coming up shortly, Taylor has your 10 o'clock and 12 o'clock Money Monday keyword. 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

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Yeah.

0: 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I'm Taylor Kay. 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It is taking place on the 25th right to the 27th. 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

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I'm Taylor Kay, and is it just me? It's getting cooler in the morning, but we are going to be reaching a high of 23 degrees today here in Hamilton. It's Millie Vanilli now. Girl, you know it's true.

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Legend 1029, are you still paying your kids' bills? 32% of Canadian parents with adult children ages 18 to 40 say their kids are not yet financially independent and they are still helping them pay their bills. 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

0: 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I'm Taylor Kay. When is it time to cut off your kids? 32% of Canadian parents I'd mentioned earlier with children age 18 to 40 say their kids are not yet financially independent. Some people are texting me saying, I still pay for my kid's cell phone. I'll pay for their rent when they can't make it. Someone even said they paid for their kid's 407 bill. No. If they have enough, if they're taking the 407, you're paying for it. No, we've got Hamilton Transit for that. Now, the average amount that was calculated in this new research from RBC, see, the average amount that parents are paying for the kids, about $6,100 per year. Again, for that parent paying for the kid on the 407. Listen, I take the 407 too, but I'm a big girl and I pay for it myself. If your child is taking the 407 and asking for you to pay for it, it's time to cut them off.
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We got another keyword coming up at 12 o'clock for our Money Monday contest. 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
1: This is Legend 102.9. I'm Taylor Kay. You're looking for the next keyword for our Money Monday contest. It's victory. V-I-C-T-O-R-Y. Victory. Enter that keyword right now at legend.fm to be in the contest for a Money Mondays contest where we're giving you, somebody's going to win it, $2,000. And it could be you. You just need all the keywords to enter and then you're in the draw. Good luck.

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We've got four gold level tickets coming up for Saturday, October 3rd. 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You do. All right. 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

Legend 1029. Well, it looks like 80% of Canadians say we need to deepen our strategic cooperation with the European Union. And people are even saying, listen, let's do trade. Let's do travel. Let's do work. Let's do study. All of the above. A lot easier. I mean, hello, can they help us with higher speed trains? Maybe, you know, the 4-day work weeks they're doing? Just saying.

0: 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I'm Taylor Kay. You're listening to us on Legend. Maybe you're typing on your computer. Do you know if you eat while typing, your keyboard can turn into a bacteria cafeteria? If you snack while typing, microbiologists say your keyboard is a lot dirtier than you think. When was the last time you wiped down your keyboard? Now you're like, ooh, because you're like typing on keyboard, eating, and then licking your fingers. You're like, oh, yeah, wipe down that keyboard. Take a look at it now. You're like, oh, yeah, I better.
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Legend 1029. I'm Taylor Kate. Thank you so much for hanging out with me on your Tuesday. I'll meet you back here tomorrow. Darren is coming up next. And not only does he have your keyword for our Money Mondays, he also has an opportunity for you to win, you know, pretty cool experience to hang out at the Taste of Barton. We've got a VIP 4-pack of passes for you for the September 24th event. Again, be listening, Darren, coming up next right here on Legend 1029.

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3: Okay, hello, my friends. Here we go, just a minute after 2 o'clock, and it's Darren Lademan checking in. Nice to have you along. Not a bad afternoon. Sun's out right now, about 23 degrees. Right now in Hamilton, I will have your next keyword for Legends Money Monday coming up in just a few minutes here, so get set for that. And also, I just sent a text to my wife, Joanna. She was out when I was coming up to the station. And I wanted to make sure that the kitchen was nice and clean. And it had one of those lunches, you know, where you use up a lot of stuff, so you have a lot of, you know, Tupperware, where there was a soup bowl, etc., etc. Oh, did I ever pack the dishwasher? I am going to hear it when I get home. Get ready. I'm going to hear it on just how it's not right that I put this there, I put that there, I put that there. Any of you have any of those discussions in your house when it comes to loading the dishwasher? I know, it's a thing for so many people. Yeah. I'll take your text on that at 905-645-5483. Oh, yeah, there's stuff on the top, should be on the bottom. But you know what? I just wanted to make it all fit. Hang on, your keyword after the police on Legend.

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0: Your 2 o'clock word is mint. Ooh, yes, like a nice chocolate mint. That is M-I-N-T. So mint is your word. And now that you have it, you get to our website, legend.fm, enter in the word mint, M-I-N-T, and you have a shot at winning that $2,000 like Rowan did yesterday, who got the call from Matt and Sonny. 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Blue Rodeo on Legend.

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2: Darren, good afternoon and happy Tuesday. Let's start off in Oakville, where we have a stalled vehicle, Niagara bound of the QEW, approaching Royal Windsor. The left lane is blocked. The rest of the major highways are running as per usual at this time. In town, we've got Garth Street at Yates Street undergoing lane restrictions until 3 p.m. We've also got Queensdale at East 16th undergoing water work until the end of the day. 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

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There's some Bruno Mars. Always fun to play him. Legend 1029, 215. It's Darren with you. And the show is brought to you by TS Law, Personal Injury Lawyers. And you can read their Google reviews, and you will know they can help you as well, because TS Law is trusted success. 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

0: 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There's Honeymoon Suite, Stay in the Light. It's 222. It's Darren with you. When I started the show, I said I wanted to make the kitchen all nice because my wife Joanna was out doing a little shopping and I had lunch and used up a bunch of stuff so there was enough to run the dishwasher. It's not something I'm usually in charge of just because my loading skills are always not up to par, so I am told. Now, having said that, I crammed it all in. And I'm sure things are going to be fine. Maybe they're not, but I'll hear about it. But Marlene sent me a text here at 905-645-5483. Hello, Darren. I don't care how full the dishwasher is, as long as you do the spin test. That is, before you close the door, spin the sprayer to make sure nothing is blocking it. And if it stops, it has to be reorganized or the dishes won't come out clean. Marlene, you know what? I'm today years old or whatever that saying is that I just realized to do that. Because, Marlene, I was a bit concerned that I may have overfilled the darn thing. I had no idea. Stop judging me. I made the effort. I do my best. But I didn't know. Marlene, thank you. So now every time that I am left the last one to load the dishwasher and turn it on, I will think of Marlene, and we will give it a spin.
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0: My wife, I can just imagine, hey, Marlene, when my wife is there, and she says, what are you doing? She says to me, I said, hon, I'm thinking of Marlene. Well, I make sure the dishwasher is okay.
2: Darren, we still have that stalled vehicle, Niagara-bound QEW, approaching Royal Windsor in the left lane. It is slow starting from the 403. The rest of the major highways are moving just fine at the moment. In town, do keep in mind that we do have lane restrictions on Queensdale at East 16th because of water work until the end of the day. Jerseyville Road between Paddy Green Road and Shaver Road has lane restrictions for road work until the end of November. 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I'm Lex Tan. More Legend 1029 traffic in minutes.
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0: Okay, here you go with your legend Matt Hayes forecast. Mainly cloudy. We still have a 30% chance of showers this afternoon. Mainly cloudy. Again, a chance of a shower this evening and a risk of a thunderstorm. The overnight low near 18. And Wednesday, clouds. 40% chance of showers in the morning, high at 26, Humidex at 33. In Hamilton, it's 25.
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Legend 102.9, there's some Steely Dan. And do it again, it's 2:34, and it's Darren with you. You know, it's just having a little fun talking about loading the dishwasher. I know, first world problems. Marlene was saying about, if you just joined us, giving it a spin to make sure it's not too overloaded. And Andy then, oh, Andy, he's coming in hot. He says, I gave up with my wife overloading the dishwasher. Tell Marlene that there needs to be sufficient space between the dishes for things to be washed properly. The spinner can spin as much as it wants, but if there is no space for the water and soap to get in, it will never be clean. Oh, my goodness. You know, my buddy Pat is one of those people, and maybe you're like it as well. He loves to wash the dishes. They don't have a dishwasher. He loves it. It's very therapeutic for him. And I think back, maybe it is because from like 1984 to 19 whatever, when I was working at the Keg downtown, that's what I did. I washed dishes. So, and that's where that was pretty hardcore when we were doing it that time too. So maybe that's why I don't mind the dishwasher. Here's Sixpence None the Richer, Legend 102.9.

Legend 1029 and the Traveling Wilburys. There's Handle with Carrots. 242. It's Darren with you. We're just talking about the dishwasher. My first kind of realish job at the Keg in 1984, washing dishes. And Brad sent me a text here. That's how you get me. 905-645-5483. He says, Big D, I stood exactly where you were washing dishes at the Keg, probably in 79-80, pulling that sprayer down. Brad, I know it was so old school. You reef that thing down. There was really only that one dishwasher there. So he says, yeah, pulling the sprayer down. Oh, gosh, remember the escargot and French onion soup bowls? Brad, don't even get me going. To try and clean escargot bowls when they came out of the salamander there, that was brutal. There would be also things, Brad, that, remember they'd go in those like portion pans if they were doing like a garlic bread or something, and then the cheese would just break on, and when the first cook would yell, bus pan change, I would dread it. Oh, I would dread it. Brad goes on to say, they did always bring us around to shots, though. Yeah, so yay, Keg. Have a great show from Brad. You know, a couple things, Brad, in talking about my time dishwashing. There was this waiter. He was the best. Joe Karachi. Joe. I used to see Joe coming around a corner. And keep in mind, I'm a big guy, but that's when I was at my biggest. I mean, I was eating everything. And Joe would, like, eat leftovers off people's plates if they weren't taking a doggy bag. In fact, he'd tell me, go, Big D, hey, these look like nice people. You want to eat their food? And then some of the cooks, first cook, it was Chuck Holman and a few others. I'm trying to remember everybody. They would, like, give me little pieces of prime rib. And then once I was kind of initiated into the club, there was a service bar where I eventually made my way to from the dish pit when I became a bartender. But in the meantime, when I was bringing the clean glasses over, sometimes when I'd get a Coke every once in a while, guess what? There'd be something special in my little glass of pop there. So it was a special time, Brad, that's for sure. But just that, trying to get those escargot clean. So next time you go to have escargot, the Keg or anywhere, just appreciate what it takes to clean that bowl. Oh, my goodness, Brad. 905-645-5483. Got the Headstones on Legend.

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1: Aaron, good news. Niagara Bound QBW approaching Royal Windsor. Problems there have cleared, but we're still seeing delays from Ford Drive. We're also seeing some buildup on the Toronto Bound QBW starting from 3rd Line to Trafalgar. Everywhere else moving just fine at the moment. In town, keep in mind that we still do have the Sherman Cut closed between Sherman Access and Crockett because of construction. 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

Legend 102.9, there's Maroon 5 and Misery. It's 2:56, it's Darren with you. If you are a regular listener of this show, we do talk about food quite a bit. I was just thinking, food brings people together, right? And my wife, Joanna, I gotta tell you, everybody, full credit to her, knocking it out of the park while I'm here. She's been doing a lot of canning, jarring, you know, I know there's a couple names for it. But she started some beets just yesterday, got them all done. And then the day before, I just put a little video up. Oh, these beautiful red peppers. Ay, ay, ay. So in a couple weeks, they are going to be so yummy. And I really appreciate it because it's labor intensive to do it. Like Danielle showing off some beautiful sauce, nice tomatoes. Rita, we made about 30 jars so far, more tomatoes from our garden to come. Oh, that sauce. My friend Olivia does that. I don't know if my Aunt Sandra and Aunt Terry, I don't know if they did it this year, but I remember being at my grandmother, Mary DiPaolo's on Park Street North. It was like the whole block would make sauce together. It was so good. Legend 102.9.

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Legend 1029. There's some Springsteen and a solid way to kick off our 3 o'clock hour on this Tuesday afternoon, 15th of September. And it's Darren with you, 23 right now in Hamilton. Got a little video up over on our Facebook page. Credit my wife, Joanna. We got some beautiful red peppers that she jarred. She's doing beets yesterday. I love it. We've got all this goodness. And thanks everybody who's sharing photos. Ralph in Toronto, he says, hello, Big D. Happy Taco Tuesday. Is Taco Tuesday still a thing? Those of you making tacos tonight, I don't know if it's still a thing. Anyway, Ralph says, I remember when my mother and grandmother did a lot of preserving with tomato sauce, hot peppers, red peppers, pickled beets. It was great. You know, yeah, my wife's really getting into it. My sister-in-law, Heidi, she, I don't know, if it could be jarred and canned and pickled, it's like she was doing it. She would do the pickles. She would do this. Oh, it was that. And even I love just the homemade. Now, I can't remember. Maybe it was St. Jacob's. Maybe it was the Hamilton Farmers Market we've got. We got the, darn it, I'm going to do it again. I always forget the name. I like to put it on an omelet and stuff, not salsa. That red stuff. I forgot this last time when I was talking about it. Come on, Darren, you idiot. You know, that red stuff. Not salsa. The stuff. It's red. You put it on things. Not, why am I forgetting the name? Can someone text me fast? 905-645-5483. It's not salsa. It's that, oh, this is going to drive me nuts. And I can see it. It's beautiful. Chili sauce. Winston, thank you. Thank you, Winston. Chili's. Why do I forget that? I'm such a putz. Anyways, well, okay, I like chili sauce. There you go. Thank you. Thank you, everybody texting me right now. I always forget that name. Oh, but that homemade chili sauce, oh, it'd be good. I'm loving some Aussie right now. Legend 102.9.

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1: Well, Darren, we've got one new problem now on the Toronto Bay on QEW at Burloak. A collision is blocking the HOV, and we are seeing delays now starting from about Guelph Line as a result. The rest of the major highways are starting to build up in the usual spots, but are otherwise problem-free. In town, keep in mind the lane restrictions over at Garth Street and Yates Gate have been lifted following road work. Choosing paint? 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Offer ends September 22nd. I'm Lex Tan. More Legend 1029 traffic in minutes.

Temple Pilots plush on Legend 1029-317. Little birthday shout out here. My buddy Bill Dunlop, he says, hey, in the car, can you wish my daughter-in-law a happy birthday? Sydney Dunlop. She's awesome. You know what? I think that's nice. I know having good in-laws isn't the same for a lot of you. I was very, very, very, very fortunate. They both since passed, my mother and father-in-law. I love them so much. And I like that. Way to go, Bill. To your daughter-in-law. That's nice. Now, Bill, I'm wondering, does she call you dad? Not that that's a right or a wrong thing. And that's to each his own. And I remember when I was talking to my future in-laws about, I asked their permission to ask Joanna, my then girlfriend, to marry me. And they said, okay. And then after, I said, you know, I'd really like to call you mom and dad. And they, I think, appreciated that. And it was very special to my father-in-law, but it really meant a lot for me with my mother-in-law because my mom passed away so young. I was young. It's been over 30 years now. So I didn't get a chance to say the word mom to somebody for a good portion of my life. And then when I got married, I was able to do it again. And I just thought that, oh, yeah. It's one of those to each his own, but it meant a lot, I think, just especially being able to call my mother-in-law mom. Peter Gabriel on Legend.

0: Legend 1029. There's Sam Roberts. Don't walk away. Eileen 327. And it's Darren with you. Couple things that we've been chatting about on the show. I was just talking about in-laws. Do you refer to them as mom and dad? Everybody's different, right? There's no right or wrong. It's whatever you're most comfortable with. I love calling my mom and dad, my in-laws, mom and dad. Greg says, Darren, I've always called my in-laws mom and dad. I've been doing it since right after my wife and I got married. It just seemed natural to me. My parents passed away over 15 years ago, so my in-laws truly are my parents. Yeah, I was fortunate the same way, Greg, that they were, yeah, I don't even have to go into it. Just what you said, I can feel the same, and I bet a lot of people can as well. Then, I got talking about canning and jarring. I know there's a different way, and I say, is it canning? Is it jarring? I know there's a whole thing on it. Got a video up on the Facebook page there. My wife did some red peppers. Oh, my goodness, they're going to be so good. And then I was trying to remember, and Winston texted me, what tastes so good homemade? And I can't remember. I think we got it maybe St. Jacob's or the Hamilton Farmers Market, but I was thinking of chili sauce. And then Nanette says, Darren, chutney is also awesome. I love that, too. And Linda says, Darren, good afternoon. I was just about to tell you about chili sauce because I couldn't remember the name. My mom used to make it. I used to put it on hot dogs, hamburgers, anything. Love, love, love it. That is one of those things that if you like it, and I agree with you, I'll make like an omelet or on a burger, Linda, or even I needed, we didn't have any salsa and we were having something. And I thought, oh, salsa, the chili sauce did real well. And then let's say hi to Lenny out in Georgetown, he says. D, you should try Portuguese Piri Piri, homemade, of course. Great tunes, Big D. Thank you, George. Thank you, Lenny in Georgetown. You know, Piri Piri is something. I had a buddy, Steve Sempeo. He made his own Piri Piri sauce. But then there was a place that, you know, when you go into certain places where they have their brand and it's, and they make it homemade and it kind of saves you the hassle, was it? Tomala or one of them? I can't remember, but we have a jar of, homemade Piri Piri. Oh, that, I love it because that could pack a pretty, pretty good punch. But thank you for that. All your sauce talk. I love it. Text lines 905-645-5483.
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0: Okay, let's see what's doing. Hey, Lex.
2: Darren, let's start off in town where we have westbound King now blocked at Cochran Road because of a collision. Hamilton police are on scene handling that situation. Toronto-bound QEW at Burloak, a crash is blocking the HOV, and we are seeing heavy delays starting from Guelph Line. The rest of the major highways are starting to fill in the usual spots. There's a certain feeling on a Sunday drive. No rush, no noise. 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I'm Lex Tan. More Legend 1029 traffic in minutes.
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Rah, rah, ole! I am a wild party on Legend 102.9. It's Darren with you at 338. The show is...

0: 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You can read their Google reviews. 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TS Law's trusted success. I do want to say hi to Ted Station. Hello, Ted and Adrian Nurse at TS Law. They've been with me over 7 years now, which is just awesome and appreciated. Music notes, a look at today in music history coming up. I'm going to play Chilliwack, Gone, Gone, Gone, My Girl right now. SCTV fans, where's the SCTV fans? Remember back in the day, there was a skit, Rick Moranis and John Candy and Eugene Levy. And their band was called the Recess Monkeys, and they covered it. It was such a funny skit. It sounded like this.
1: Gone, gone, gone, she's been gone so long, she's been gone, gone, gone so long.
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0: John Candy, the absolute best in that skit.

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1: And away we go. It's another edition of Music Notes on this Tuesday afternoon, and it's brought to you by Diamond Storage Burlington, proudly Canadian. And we get started on this date, September 15th, 1973. Helen Reddy had the number one song on the Billboard Hot 100 with

That is Delta Dawn, number one on this date in 1973. Was on this date in 1979, this band's album, In Through the Outdoor. That is Led Zeppelin, and it is number one on the Billboard album charts, and it displaces Get the Knack by The Knack out of the number one spot on this date, 1979. It was on this date, 1983, Huey Lewis and the News released their album, Sports. Talk about the hits on this one. I Want a New Drug, The Heart of Rock and Roll, and... Heart and Soul, and that album would go on to sell 7 million copies. Huey Lewis and the News, Sports, released on this date, 1983. And finally today, it was on this date 7 years ago in 2019. Cars frontman Rick Ocasek passed away at the age of 75. Absolutely one of the best. So for Rick Ocasek, here's the Cars on Legend 102.9.

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1: Toronto bound on the QEW at Burloak. That collision is still blocking the HOV. We're still seeing heavy delays from about Guelph Line. However, the rest of the major highways are all filled in the usual spots with volume, but otherwise problem-free. In town, we've got westbound King Street still blocked at Cochrane Road because of a collision. Mr. Lou Plus Tires free wipers event is on. 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I'm Lex Tan. More Legend 1029 traffic in minutes.
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0: Legend 102.9, and there you go, Queen and David Bowie to kick off our 4 o'clock hour on this Tuesday afternoon, 15th of September, 24 degrees. It's Darren with you. I just received a text from Jim. Jim's being a little smart aleck, everybody. He goes, "Hey, Big D, you're doing well so far with the Money Monday keywords. You always sometimes ask us to remind you." You know what, Jim? I'll give you this. You're right. Because I got the most. I got to do the 3 of them, the 2 of the 4 and the 6. I appreciate you keeping me on my toes there, buddy. But I'm ready. I got everything loaded. I think. Hey, yeah, we do. Here we go. Let's go.
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0: I love it. So your keyword this time out is money. 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M-O-N-E-Y. 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That's how you enter this, okay? 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Money is the word, M-O-N-E-Y. More words you get, the better your shot at winning. I'll have another one coming up in a couple hours. So good luck. How about some Beatles? I'm Legend.

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1: Well, Darren, good news. Toronto bound QBW at Burloak. That collision has been taken away, but we're still seeing delays from Guelph Line, and the rest of the major highways are just running with heavy volume delays, but no other problems are being reported right now. In town, westbound King Street remains blocked at Cochrane Road because of a collision. Over 1,000 exotic birds and animals, African Lion Safari, Canada's original safari adventure. 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I'm Lex Tan, more Legend 1029 traffic in minutes.
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Legend 1029, One Hit Wonder, 1997, Whitetown, Your Woman. 414, and it's Darren with you. I was just checking out a story by the most excellent Spectator reporter, and that is Scott Radley. And Scott's reporting, and I think a lot of you in the Hamilton area will know the name Todd Crocker. And it says the new voice of the Toronto Maple Leafs got his start on the PA at Westdale High School. I guess Todd Crocker will be the new voice of the Leafs with Joe Bowen retiring. Todd, I think, called the Toronto Marlies. And I'm trying to remember everybody during my time at Cable 14. Derek Wills and Todd Crocker and everybody who I met so many years ago. And I think Todd was calling Bulldogs game for a while. There's a lot of that time that is still fuzzy, but I remember him being an absolute gentleman. And in the story, it just talks about his start doing morning announcements over the PA system. And I can almost see it from the penthouse here at Westdale High School. So, hey, congratulations to Hamilton's Todd Crocker, the new voice of the Leafs. I'm sure there'll be a lot more coming out on that. Good for him. I always say it's nice when the good ones, you know, and the ones who've been working at it do it, what a dream come true that must be. Simple Minds, alive and kicking on Legend.

0: Legend 1029, there's Strange Advance, and we run. It's 423. It's Darren with you. Oh, thank you so much. Francine, St. Mary's alumni, Francine and Trent, such big supporters of local everything, and I used to see them all the time at the Bulldogs game, and I was talking about Todd Crocker, who got announced. I was reading in the spec as the new voice of the Leafs, and I couldn't remember if he was with the Bulldogs then, and here's Francine to the rescue. She says, D, you're absolutely right. Todd Crocker did Bulldogs games before moving on to the Marlies. Great to see him get a chance to call NHL games. Derek Wills also did Bulldogs games with Al Craig before moving on to radio broadcaster with the Calgary Flames. With Megan Mitchelson, former Canadian women's hockey team player. Thank you, Francine. And Reed Duffy, right? Reed still does it for the Brantford Bulldogs. I could be mistaken on that. Reed, I am so sorry if I made a mistake. You get all these names in your head, and even though I watch it. Harry says, hey, D, I remember Todd. He lived in my condo. Great guy. Yeah, it's always nice when something good happens to the good people. So thank you, Francine. Thank you, Harry. I want to just do a quick follow-up here on something I was talking about on the show yesterday, and that is your highlights from the weekend. And I received a text from Valerie in Smithville, and she said this, hey, D, the highlight of my weekend was our family and friends celebrating my mom's 98th birthday. She's full of life, loves to walk around the mall, watch her game TV shows, but mostly loves to play cards and will definitely catch you if you're cheating, LOL. She's a blast to be around. We are so truly blessed to still have her around. As always, D, love listening to your show. Valerie from Smithville. And Valerie sent me a photo, and they gave me permission to post it. It's on our Facebook page. Look at Valerie and Mama, Valerie's mom. What a beautiful picture. 98 years old. Excellent. And what a moment. You're getting so many well wishes there for your mom, Valerie. So thanks, everybody. You need a smile, definitely check it out.
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0: Lex.
2: Well, Darren, we're getting reports of a new collision. Toronto bound on the QEW approaching Fruitland Road. We are seeing delays starting from 50 Road. If any of our legendary listeners are there and can safely confirm that for us, we would greatly appreciate it. We've also got lots of heavy delays building up everywhere else on the major highways, but otherwise running problem-free. Good news in town, though. Westbound King Street has been reopened at Cochrane. Mr. Loopless Tires free wipers event is on for a limited time. 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I'm Lex Tan. More Legend 1029 traffic in minutes.
0: Okay, coming up here about 6 minutes, everybody. I'm going to give you details on my text to win contest inside my pot of gold. Who wants some free food? 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Also, a really cool concert announcement came out today. I'll tell you more about that on the way.
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Legend 1029, there's Elton John. Okay, it's 4:35, and it's Darren with you. What do you say? We're going to go inside my pot of gold right now, and I was reminded again today just about all the great things happening with the restaurants on Barton Street. I was down for a little haircut. Hello to the one and only Paige Roberts at Hendry's on Barton Street. I don't have a lot of hair, but she cleans me up. Way to go, Paige at Hendry's. And then just coming along Barton and just seeing all the places starting to get ready for lunch. It's awesome. So this is a taste of Barton. And it's Thursday, September the 24th. I got a 4-pack of passes. It runs from 7 till 10. It's at the Westinghouse building on Sanford Avenue North, which is such a cool venue. So restaurants part of it and shops, Wildcat, Elder Camp, Dawson's Hot Sauce, Mom's Baked Again, Maisie's Pearl, BartonVillage.ca for more info, even over on our website. If you'd like a shot to win a 4-pack of passes, going to be lots of goodies in it. Send me a text, 905-645-5483. Again, 905-645-5483. Please include your name, okay? And we will announce a winner just after 5 o'clock. So that's going to be a nice day. A nice night for the Taste of Barton on September the 24th. 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

Legend 1029. Harrison Sloan. It's 4:44, a Tuesday afternoon. It's Darren with you. I remember, and I've referred to it before, because it was such good times, and a lot of you enjoyed the live music that was happening down the East End at Dallas in the Barton and Parkdale area. Big place, right? It was an old hockey rink, so the bands coming through there were quite big just before they kind of moved on. I'm talking the Blue Rodeos, the Tragically Hips, you name it. That they went through. It was awesome. And I remember one night, and the amount of equipment that he brought in, it was unbelievable. And that was, well, they went under Bonham. And that's Jason Bonham, son of the late Led Zeppelin drummer John Bonham, in case you don't know. And he had a guy singing with him. Daniel McMaster from the band Dream Theater? Maybe. I don't know. Anyway, there's a lot of foggy moments there. I bring that up because you may have saw this on our social media today that Jason Bonham is coming to Hamilton. And it's going to be a Led Zeppelin evening right behind me at the First Ontario Concert Hall. I mean, I just can't imagine how great this show is going to be. The acoustics of the First Ontario Concert Hall are awesome. And all those great Led Zeppelin tunes. And that will be on November the 24th. So keep listening. We're going to have some tickets to give away, which will be awesome. But what a show that is going to be. So I think we should play a little Led Zeppelin. What do you think? What do you think? Let me see. I think I'm going to do a little something here from In Through the Outdoor. Know where this came from? You're going to correct me if I'm wrong. I'm pretty sure In Through the Outdoor. A little Zeppelin. Legend 1029.

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1: Well, Darren, let's start off in town where we have two crashes being reported now. One in the lower city on Wellington Street south of Wilson Street and one on the mountain on Upper James north of the Link. We're seeing delays in both of those areas at this time. On the majors, some good news. Toronto bound QEW approaching Fruitland Road. That collision has been taken away, but we're still seeing delays from 50 Road. And in fact, the rest of the major highways are quite busy, but all just volume at this time. 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Offer ends September 22nd. I'm Lex Tan, more Legend 1029 traffic in minutes.
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Michael Jackson on Legend 102.9, kicking off our 5 o'clock hour, 5:05 Tuesday afternoon, 15th of September, and it's Darren with you, about 23 right now in Hamilton. There is a 30% chance of showers tonight. I know there's a few of you. Can I see the stadium? Can I see? Yeah, I can see you down there, Hamilton Stadium, Big Four Jeff C. soccer game tonight against Quebec. And the winner goes to the Canadian final, so way to go. Four Jeff C. fans, have a great time if you are going to that game at Hamilton Stadium. Gets underway at 7 o'clock. Now, I want to give this away. I love this, Taste of Barton. I love when all these places do the Taste of, right? You get restaurants together, they sample a little something. And this is Taste of Barton Street, bartonvillage.ca for more info. Thanks everybody who texted in to win the 4-pack of passes for the event on September the 24th. And I hit my button. And my winner right there is Dale. Hey, Dale Eckerton, or Elkerton. Dale Elkerton. Dale, you are the winner. And you got that 4-pack of passes. Good eats there. We've got Wildcat, Elder Camp, Dawson's Hot Sauce, Mom's Baked Again, Maisie's Pearl, all part of it. And that will be happening at the Westinghouse building on Sanford Avenue. So that'll be great fun. And I'll have more to give away on the show tomorrow. Again, way to go, Dale. I'm going to text you. Need a little bit more info. 506, the Ramones on Legend.

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2: Well, Darren, let's start off in town where we have two crashes being reported now. One in the lower city on Wellington Street, south of Wilson Street, and one on the mountain on Upper James, north of the Link. We're seeing delays in both of those areas at this time. On the majors, some good news. Toronto bound QEW approaching Fruitland Road. That collision has been taken away, but we're still seeing delays from 50 Road. And in fact, the rest of the major highways are quite busy, but all just volume at this time. Choosing paint? 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Offer ends September 22nd. I'm Lex Tan. More Legend 1029 traffic in minutes.
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Legend 1029 there, some Blondie as we roll through this Tuesday afternoon. And it's Darren with you. I was actually flipping back and forth the Jays game and the Emmy Awards last night because my wife and I, we actually know a bunch of the shows that were up for Emmy Awards. My favorite, or one of my favorites, I do love The Pitt, was Matt Hayes who got me onto that. And The Pitt won Outstanding Drama Series for a second straight year at the Emmys. There are a couple shows that did really well that I haven't started watching yet. Can I get a thumbs up, yay, for Widow's Bay and Hacks? Hacks looks great. So does Widow's Bay. I mean, you make that commitment, right? But then you get all these shows going. I know it's such a first world problem. But then you say, hey, we pay for these streaming services. We better use it. So any thoughts? Yeah, Widow's Bay, Hacks, yay, nay. You can text me at 905-645-5483. Foo Fighters. 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

0: Legend 102.9, Chad Kroeger, Josie Scott, there's Hero, it's Darren with you. No, it's not Friday. I was just actually getting something ready for the show on Friday, that's all. Sorry, it's only Tuesday. I'm talking about jumping to the weekend, my goodness. It's 5:21. Thank you. Shirley sent me a text. I was talking about the Emmy Awards last night and some of the shows, and we've actually watched a bunch. There's always so many more you want to catch up on. And she says, Darren, Hacks. Yeah, I want to watch Hacks. Hacks is a fabulous show. I heard Widow's Bay is good, but we don't have that particular streaming service. Well, that's the thing, Shirley, is that, you know, you can only have so many, right? And what do you use? And what do you pay for? Who are you paying for? Your kids paying for it? Are they riding for free? I get it. But Shirley, I just I appreciate that text, Shirley. Must resist. Shirley, you know, I know, Shirley, I know. Hey, must resist. Can't resist.
1: Can you fly this plane and land it?
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1: 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And don't call me Shirley.
0: Oh, come on, I had to.
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5: Here in the Toronto-bound QEW ramp, the Guelph line still has a stalled vehicle blocking the center lane. We also still have a crash being reported on the eastbound link at Upper James. We're seeing heavy delays starting from Garth. Upper James north of the link still reporting a crash there as well. And starting at 9 p.m., Charlton Avenue will have lane restrictions from James to John for road work until 6 a.m., but this is a daily gig which will last until Thursday morning. 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

Oh, I don't know about you. That tune gives me all the feels. I love it. Kansas and dust in the wind on this Tuesday afternoon. And it's Darren with you. And the show is brought to you by TS Law, Personal Injury Lawyers. And you can read their Google reviews. And you will know they can help you as well because TS Law is trusted success. Okay, coming up here in 6 minutes, and this was touched on earlier today, but in case you missed it, I really like this list and I want to do it again. So here are the top 10. I Will Always Love You, Whitney Houston, Bohemian Rhapsody, Queen, Dream On, Aerosmith, Rap God, Eminem, My Heart Will Go On, Celine Dion, All By Myself, Celine Dion, Unchained Melody, The Righteous Brothers, Take On Me, Chandelier, Sia, and Somebody to Love. They are the top 10. What do you think they have in common? This is such a fun list. I'll break it down for you and play one of those tunes coming up. Legend 102.9, here's Sky.

Legend 1029, there is one of those tunes. Can we just please change the me to D, and then I can say the only thing that looks good on you is D. Right here, your pal here every day. I love it. And Brian Adams on this Tuesday afternoon, and it is Darren, it is D, Big D, whatever, with you here. So here's a top 10 list for you. Somebody Loved by Queen at number 10. Shea Sandalera at 9. Aha, Take on Me at 8. Unchained Melody, Righteous Brothers at 7. All by Myself, Celine at 6. Celine Dion again at 5. My Heart Will Go On. Eminem, Rap God at 4. Dream On, Aerosmith at 3. Bohemian Rhapsody, Queen at 2. And number 1, Whitney Houston, I Will Always Love You. Ranker.com did a list. The most difficult songs to sing at karaoke. There you are. And I bet there's a few of you who may have done karaoke and heard some of those songs. I've been to karaoke in such a long time. I know some of the Legions still do it. Some of the bars do it. Tracy's Place on Upper James all the time with the karaoke. When I was working at the Keg, when it was downtown, Thursday nights, they would bring in somebody to do karaoke. And it was always something. And you know, most of the nights, someone was going to do some sort of Neil Diamond. Like, that was always up there, right? Or BTO, the ones that were a little easier. So I always think, and even when we play Aerosmith, I just love to hear Steven Tyler doing his thing. I can't imagine.

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2: Well, Darren, the MTO has confirmed that problems on the Toronto-bound QEW ramp to Guelph line have cleared. It looks like problems as well eastbound Lincoln Upper James have been taken away, but we are still seeing some heavy delays starting from the 403. In town, we've got one crash on the mountain still being reported. It's on Upper James, north of the link. 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Offer ends September 22nd. I'm Lex Tan, more Legend 1029 traffic in minutes.
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1: 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Plan ahead today for peace of mind tomorrow.
0: And here it is, your legend Matt Hayes forecast. Clouds tonight, 40% chance of showers on and off. There is a risk of a thunderstorm. The overnight low near 19. Wednesday, clouds, chance of showers in the morning. Bit muggier tomorrow, high of 26 and a humidex of 33. And Thursday, clouds, again, a chance of showers and a high of 24. About 23 in Hamilton.
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Legend 102.9. There's some Neil Young on this Tuesday afternoon, and it's Darren with you. In case you missed it today, I'll have another chance to win a 4-pack of passes tomorrow on the show for A Taste of Barton, which is happening Thursday night, the 24th of September. Yeah, it's a 4-pack of passes. The event runs from 7 till 10. It's at the Westinghouse Building on Sanford Avenue North. Wildcat, Elder Camp, Dawson's Hot Sauce, Mom's Baked Again, Maisie's Pearl, all part of it for A Taste of Barton Street. BartonVillage.ca for more info. And we're coming up on 6, just after 6 o'clock. Another keyword, I got it for you, for Legends Money Mondays. 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

0: Legend 1029, and there is Madonna to kick off our 6 o'clock hour and bring us into Tuesday night. It's the 15th of September. It's Darren with you just after 6 o'clock. Let me ask you, what would you do? You just won $2,000. What's the first thing that you would do? Well, you could win it. I'm talking about Legends Money Mondays, and here we go with your next keyword.
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2: Darren, one issue on the majors right now. We've got to look out on the Niagara-bound QEW off-ramp to Burl Oak. There's a stalled vehicle blocking the center lane. And the rest of the major highway is still dealing with typical volume delays in the usual spots. Good news, though, Darren. The problems on Upper James north of the link have been cleared. Charlton Avenue between James and John will have lane restrictions starting tonight at 9 p.m. for road work until 6 a.m. It's a nightly gig until Thursday morning. 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I'm Lex Tan. More Legend 1029 traffic in minutes.
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Legend 102.9, there's some Kings of Leon on this Tuesday night, and it's Darren with you. Hey, want to say hi to everybody right now on their way to Hamilton Stadium. Big soccer game at 7 o'clock, Hamilton's Forge FC. Can book a trip to the Canadian Championships Final with a win this evening over Supra du Québec. And that gets underway at 7 o'clock. Have a great time. If you're going to the game and the Detroit Tigers beat the Blue Jays yesterday 6-5, that was quite the game. Jays still one game back of a wild card spot, and they are back at it tonight in Toronto. And Hall & Oates on Legend 102.9.

0: Legend 102.9, and there's some 5440 on this Tuesday night, and it's Darren with you. I read an interesting little story this morning, and it was from Restaurant Trends, and they had this new report out. Anybody like going out for dinner by themselves? I mean, there's a lot of things I know that you might like to do by yourself. You can do what you want. You can take your time. You can go here. I know people love going to the movies by themselves. Maybe just going out for a coffee by yourselves, or maybe going out for dinner. And apparently that has become more common. Now, Tuesdays was also interesting. Now, I know we've talked on the show before. I don't know, Cheap Tuesdays, if they still exist like they used to, but that was a big deal. Movies, restaurants, just different things had that feature on a Tuesday. But also in this new survey from Restaurant Trends, that Tuesday also up 15% of people going out for dinner. And you think about it, right? Maybe your weekends are busy, so you move things ahead. Or maybe you just want to get into your favorite spot and it's a little tougher on the weekend. So maybe you are doing it. You're on your way right now. So if that's one of you, there you go. Text me on any of that, especially. We can get back into it on tomorrow's show. Dining alone. Is that something you like? 905-645-5483.
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2: Darren, one issue on the majors right now. We've got to look out on the Niagara-bound QEW off-ramp to Burl Oak. There's a stalled vehicle blocking the center lane. And the rest of the major highways still dealing with typical volume delays in the usual spots. Good news, though, Darren. The problems on Upper James north of the link have been cleared. Charlton Avenue between James and John will have lane restrictions starting tonight at 9 p.m. for road work until 6 a.m. It's a nightly gig until Thursday morning. 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I'm Lex Tan, more Legend 1029 traffic in minutes.
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Legend 102.9. Yeah, the Bobby Fuller 4. I fought the law on this Tuesday night, and it's Darren with you. And I do want to take a moment right now, everybody, to tell you about the Good Shepherd Harvest Dinner that is happening October 15th at Carmen's Event Center. Legend.fm for details and ticket info. Great theme this year. It's the warmth of welcome. Hospitality that transforms lives. You celebrate the power of compassion and lasting impact of a welcoming community. And I always look forward to this event, and I remember, and I've spoke on the show before, I used to have a little side hustle over at Carmen's Event Center, and sometimes I'd be looking after the event. It was always great because I'd be doing my thing. Matt and Sonny were part of it. It is such a special, special dinner, raising money, great community, great support for the Good Shepherd. So again, that Good Shepherd Harvest Dinner is coming up October 15th at Carmen's. You can get more details. I'm looking at it. Legend.fm.

0: Legend 1029, and it's Darren here with you. Okay, can we just talk about the lottery here for a moment? And, oh, before I forget, Matt and Sonny have an OLG gift card to give away Wednesday morning, which is awesome. And we're occasional players, my wife and I. We haven't played for a little bit. Then we were going to go out on Friday. We're like, oh, let's remember to stop, get some Lotto Max tickets. Well, we forgot. And then you have this random bit of joy that nobody won the big jackpot because it's still at 40 million. So yeah, it's one of those fun little moments. You're like, well, we might have won something, but nobody won the big one. Well, then again, that could have been us, right? So that's what's up for grabs tonight. 40 million and $4,100,000 prizes. And we're set. We do have a ticket for tonight. And like I said, Matt and Sonny have a chance to win a $100 gift card tomorrow morning. And good luck at hearing this sound.
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0: Problems over on the eastbound 403 approaching the junction have cleared. However, if you're headed into Mississauga, the Toronto-bound QEW pass here in Ontario has a stalled vehicle blocking the center lane. It's solid starting from Aaron Mills Parkway. Upbound on the Red Hill, still very slow from the QEW going up to Green Hill. That is just because of volume, though. There's no shortcut for saving time, but saving money is simple. 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I'm Lex Tan, more Legend 1029 traffic in minutes.
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11: 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Plan ahead today for peace of mind tomorrow.
18: And here it is, your legend Matt Hayes forecast. Clouds tonight, 40% chance of showers on and off. There is a risk of a thunderstorm. The overnight low near 19. Wednesday, clouds, chance of showers in the morning. Bit muggier tomorrow, high of 26 and a humidex of 33. And Thursday, clouds, again, a chance of showers and a high of 24. About 23 in Hamilton.
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Legend 1029, and there is Extreme and More Than Words on this Tuesday night. And just like that, everybody, it is coming up on 7 o'clock, and that's going to wrap it up for me, Darren Laidman. Hey, tomorrow morning with Matt and Sonny, they are loaded up. 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
14: One new problem being reported on the mountain, a crash over at Fennel and Upper James, and we're seeing delays as you approach that intersection. Still seeing some volume on the 40 rebound QBW from about Ford Drive to Trafalgar and from Bronte going through the junction in town. Charlton Avenue between James and John will have lane restrictions starting at 9 p.m. for road work until 6 a.m. It is an overnight nightly gig, which will last until Thursday morning. 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